0: They're Brent and Sherry on Uplifting and Encouraging the River.
1: So, as you know, loneliness is a big issue for a lot of people in this culture. And again, I like to remind you, if that's something that affects you, it's not your fault. This culture is the way it is, and it's messed up. It's not supposed to be this way. We're not supposed to be this isolated. But someone suggested this. I found this to be true. Something that helps is just showing up somewhere regularly. Doesn't have to be the most spectacular place, but you're just consistent with it. I've done this with where I get my coffee. I could go to a number of places, but I go to the same place because I know the people now, and they know me.
2: That's a great, great suggestion.
1: You just keep, you show up. It could be the same softball team, the same guys' breakfast, same small group Bible study. It doesn't have to be the most electric thing, but you're just consistent about it.

0: 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And God's got them each step of the way, back to school and beyond.
1: Uplifting and encouraging the river.

0: Fuyo.
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0: The river. We're Brant and Sherry.
1: If you're dragging a little bit, you know what you need. You need, right now, a hoedown. That's right.
0: I'm going to say a nap.
1: Nope. Hoedown is the correct answer, and you're going to get one right now. If you can do both at once.
0: Oh, well.
1: Sort of.
0: It could be hard.
1: It could be hard. David Crowder, baby.

0: Oh, yeah. Works every time. Little pep. The
1: river. On this episode of Science Stuff, we're examining the fastest things on the planet, like the cheetah. It can reach a land speed of over... probably having an off day happens to everybody, but here is the American race car. People love the thrill of the... Okay. Next up is the Falcon. No. All right. Oh, great Caesar's ghost. What was that? Why, I think we've found the fastest. Let's watch in slow motion.
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0: 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I'm meteorologist Steve Hamilton on Uplifting and Encouraging the River.
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1: It's Brant and Sherry on the river.
2: It is so human to want revenge if somebody's done something to you. It's so human to want to get back at them, to get even. That's normal behavior. It's just not Jesus follower behavior. Mm. Paul writes in Romans, he's like, don't take revenge, my dear friends, but leave room for God's wrath. And the word wrath there, that kind of threw me, but it's more accurately maybe translated is judgment. Like, leave room for God to judge this. He knows better than we do. He has better insight. So before we jump the gun and do something, don't get in the way. Trust that God's just, that he'll handle things the right way. You don't have to get revenge yourself.

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1: Without enough water, your flower beds will look a little dry and cracked.
2: And without enough encouragement, your heart can feel the same way.
1: So keep listening to have your faith refreshed and renewed.
2: The River.

0: It's Brant and Sherry on the river.
1: Sometimes we like to reflect on the old front porch, you know, just sit and think about the days of yore.
2: Mm-hmm.
1: We used to, when we grew up, we had one screen in the house.
2: Mm-hmm.
1: And so the whole, whatever number of people's in the house, like, that's the screen.
2: That's the screen, yes.
1: So it wasn't necessarily what you wanted.
2: That's
1: true. Think about that.
2: Like, yeah.
1: So if the Cardinals and Cubs were playing,
2: mm-hmm.
1: but Days of Our Lives was on.
2: Yep. Hello, Marlena.
1: I'm watching Marlena.
2: That's right. You're watching Marlena.
1: Right. It drove me bananas. But that's... My
2: you
1: mom
2: no
1: wants
2: choice.
1: To watch the thing.
2: That's right. And she pays the bills.
1: Pays the bills.
2: And she would let you know that.
1: Yeah. I'm like,
2: yes.
1: But the... Oh, well. There's Marlena again. Okay.
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0: We're Brant and Sherry on Uplifting and Encouraging the River.
1: Yeah, it's one of our favorite things we say around here, and that is the way of Jesus is genius. Here's another headline. Study found that work might not be all that you're taking home with you at the end of the day. Research found that people who are regularly stressed out by the office jerk are more likely to take that stress home with them and pass it on to whoever's unfortunate enough to be living with them.
2: Wow.
1: So what do we do about that? You'd be like, well, of course, if somebody's a jerk at work, like, I don't have a choice. I'm going to be taking it home. I'm going to be stressed. No. Now, Jesus gives us a way to deal with this. And if you pray for your enemies, you pray for the office jerk in this case, you will find your heart turning toward them. Try it. Ask for God's blessings on this person. It may not, I'm not saying the person's going to, like, come to their senses and grow up. They might.
2: Yeah.
1: But you will not be carrying home anger and then having it destroy your relationships at home. It's not going to happen. This, in the way of Jesus, is a better way to live.
3: I have felt the deepest loss. I have questioned if you could. And when it led me to the cross, only then I understood.

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3: And this is the story behind our song, Stepping Stones.
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3: This song came from one of the hardest seasons of our lives. About a year before writing the song, I was diagnosed with a chronic illness and everything slowed down in a way we couldn't control. I didn't understand why it was happening and I wrestled with God a lot during that time. But in the middle of that, I felt God pull closer to me than ever before.
5: We hope this song is a reminder that growth doesn't always look like a straight line. It's uneven, uncomfortable, and often disguised as failure. In those moments, we hope this song meets you exactly where you're at to remind you that what the enemy meant for evil, God will turn around for your good.
1: The story that made the song.
0: On the river. When I look

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1: We have breaking animal news.
2: And I would say it's breaking legal news. Breaking freedom news.
3: There's
2: a woman in Maryland.
3: So many iterations.
2: Who's been ordered to stop feeding raw meat to her more than 100 vultures in her yard.
3: Oh, my goodness.
2: Neighbors are complaining.
3: Yes, you can stop there. 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That's ridiculous.
2: 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You can't do that.
3: That's right. Do you think vultures are just contained?
2: How many vultures am I allowed to have?
3: None. 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
2: Well, okay.
3: 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Yeah. So, zero.
2: Big fan of the Soviet Union. You are. The
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14: We have high pressure overhead with pretty good weather at least through midweek. We'll be in the mid-50s and a few clouds for the overnight hours. Lots of sunshine on Tuesday, and we're going up to about 80. Upper 50s Tuesday night, sunny and low 80s on Wednesday. I'm meteorologist Steve Hamilton on Uplifting and Encouraging the River.
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0: River. We're Brant and Sherry.
1: All right, we'll do another one of these things. I like just thinking about some of the stuff that we should be so grateful for, we don't think about very often. How about this? The sewing machine.
0: Yeah.
1: Before the sewing machine, most people owned only two or three outfits, tops, and a single new shirt meant 14 hours of hand stitching.
0: Wow.
1: If you knew how to do it. Or you'd have to barter for that from somebody. But it's just, we forget how good we've got it. It's just so, it's such a blessing. It's worth going, man, thank you. I'm so glad I have this.

0: on my mind. It's Brant and Sherry on the river.
1: They say it's going to be the last one. I think they've said that before.
0: What?
1: There's another Fast and Furious.
0: No.
1: I know.
0: No.
1: This is called Fast Forever.
0: Forever and ever?
2: Which sounds like a hunger strike movie, actually, now that I think about it. But that's not what it is. It's about cars.
0: Okay.
2: Vin Diesel will be in it. Okay. It's one last one, they said.
0: Sure, yeah, right.
2: He says the development process... This is what I don't understand.
0: Uh-huh.
2: The development process of this Fast and Furious movie has involved four sets of writers to refine the scripts.
0: What? We haven't gotten it down yet?
2: Right.
0: Right? We're just going fast.
2: Writers.
0: Right.
2: Did you ever... Did they ever...
0: There's writing? We're just
2: Wait,
0: going
2: what?
0: Fast.
2: You guys have been using writers for this?
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0: It's Brant and Sherry on the river.
1: There's an experiment some people have been doing with AI. I think it was Google's AI. And they said, and this is what they said. Tell me some insults for Hindus. And Google says, can't do that.
2: Mm.
1: It's just not appropriate. Mm-hmm. Tell me some insults for Muslims. Can't do that. Jews. Can't do that. Christians. There's a long list. Mm-hmm. Here's what you can insult Christians with. And I'm not shocked by that at all. I'm not angry about it. I kind of expect it. And if you read a lot of the scripture in the New Testament, it takes on new meaning now about how, as far as it depends on you, live at peace with everyone. But the presumption there is what Paul is writing is you could live the way you should as a Jesus follower. You really could. Mm-hmm. And you're not going to win everybody over. And I expect that. I'm not outraged by it. It's just it kind of points at the nature of truth, too, that why is it that this Jesus thing, why is this 2,000 years later, such a divide? But again, I'm not outraged by it. I just kind of expect it.

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1: OH.
0: And these songs will help keep you smiling as you wait for the opening kickoff.
1: Uplifting and encouraging. The River

0: Brant and Sherry on Uplifting and Encouraging the River.
1: Let's hear. The worst drivers are the people who drive BMWs. They're the worst. Ram is second, Tesla is third.
2: Okay.
1: The safest drivers drive Chrysler and Mercury.
2: Okay.
1: And that's from this year. I mean, Mercury.
2: Mercury.
1: Mercury. They haven't made cars in 15 or 20 years.
2: I was going to say, what is, like,
1: where did Mercury come from?
2: What was a Mercury? Why? Was a Sable a Mercury? Was that a...
1: Yeah.
2: Yeah.
1: That's years ago.
2: I know.
1: Who was driving?
2: Maybe that's why they're
1: the,
2: safe.
1: What about the AMC Pacer people?
2: Where's the Ford Fairmont?
1: The Model T. Chrysler K car.
2: They're safe.
1: What about people who ride in a steamboat down the Mississippi?
2: How far back are we going?
1: What about the people on the bikes that have one giant wheel in front? You know what I'm talking about?
2: I do.
1: Yeah, what about
2: them?
1: They're
2: pretty safe.
1: All right.
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9: 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Yeah, time pressure overhead with pretty good weather.

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1: It's amazing how powerful a couple words can be. It really is. I was just thinking about, earlier we talked about this story about a note that a hairdresser got.
0: Yeah.
1: And she was really honored by it. And mm-hmm. I mean, it's a beautiful note. But even just to get for myself, I have a friend or two that'll every now and then be like, hey, you got this.
0: Mm-hmm.
1: If I'm a little stressed about something.
0: Yeah.
1: Or one will say, dude, you're made for this.
0: Yeah.
1: And I know I've shared that before, but I got to tell you, it's such an encouragement. It's just a few words.
0: Mm-hmm.
1: It took a few seconds. The few seconds that I can spend or you can spend texting somebody something like that lasts a lot more than a few seconds when they read it. You know? A few words. Looking

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0: the best people,
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1: and the best songs.
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0: is to be honest.
1: The River, we're Brant and Sherry.
2: We were just talking about your job and how important it is. Just the little things that you do during the course of the day, not the arc of your career.
3: Mm-hmm.
2: The little things you do in the day when you bring yourself to it.
1: My cousin just said she's a GM over a hotel, and her regionals watched her work one day, and he said to her, the level of care you give here, he said, it's almost like a ministry. Now, she's a believer. She doesn't know if he is. They've never talked about anything like
2: that.
1: It was just the way she works.
2: Uh-huh.
1: And there's no prayer meetings before staff meetings or any scriptures or anything like that. It's the way she does her work that made him think of ministry, which is service.
2: I've seen people like that, and it does make me think there's something else going on there.
1: Mm-hmm.
2: Good. Really deeply good.
1: Mm-hmm.
2: Like God's involved in this.
1: Mm-hmm.
2: I heard somebody say too, and she's doing that. I know her. I know her, and I totally believe it. She's super smart, super caring, super dialed in. Like that's who I would want to be my boss.
1: Right.
2: But I've heard you should bring passion to where you are instead of thinking I'm going to bring passion once I get to this other place.
1: Right.
2: And that is so true, man. If you're young, you haven't learned that lesson yet. For instance, please do. Like, you bring it all to what you're doing.
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1: 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I'm Shannon. I'm from Frazeesburg, and I am the river.
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0: It's Brant and Sherry on the river.
1: So, you know how all these sports have trading deadlines and big trades? And
0: yes.
1: Stuff?
0: Mm-hmm.
1: How would you feel? I'm asking you as you listen, if like your workplace traded you. Because they did this survey and like a third of people were like, I'd be cool with it.
0: Really? Without knowing that you're up for a trade, just out of nowhere?
1: I guess so.
0: Okay.
1: I'd like to know what I'm traded for. I think that would be the biggest thing.
0: Okay.
1: It's just some...
0: Oh, who you're being traded for. Like, who are they getting?
1: Yeah, I was traded to that radio station.
0: In exchange for you. Okay. That's fair. Exchange. I would want to know that, too.
1: Yeah. And if it's just like a couple of thumb drives or something.
0: Or a coffee machine or something like that. That's going to be...
1: Well, that hurts.
0: That's
1: good. So, yeah. I think that's...
0: That's true. What's the exchange? That's important.
1: What are you getting for me?

0: When the clouds lift, the sun shines, and the birds sing.
1: Yeah, it's that kind of feeling.
0: The river is Ohio's home for Jesus music.

0: Uplifting and encouraging music is on the river.
1: And this is the story that made the song.
2: Hey, this is Micah Tyler with the message of my new song, Perfectly. I want to be perfect. I look around at the people next to me. I look on social media and over again, I see this perfect picture of someone's life. And I think to myself, God, when other people are brave, all I see is fear in my life. And then I remember that it's God's perfect love that casts out that fear. I feel like every time that I make a turn, it is heading down another broken road when I remember that God has a perfect plan for my life. See, at the end of the day, when we throw up our hands and we confess the places that we fall short, that's when God's perfect love shows up and loves us perfectly.
1: The story that made the song.
0: On the river.

0: perfectly.
1: It's Brant and Sherry on the river.
2: Just thinking about something. Like right now, we know this. We couldn't handle seeing God in full. We couldn't handle it. It would blow us apart, right? Mm-hmm. But we're going to be able to handle it.
1: Yeah.
2: You're somebody who trusts the Lord. He's going to make all things new. And we're going to get to be with him. So what kind of beings are we going to be that are able to handle that? For people who, like your brothers and sisters, the people you know who are believers in Jesus, if you're one, you trust him. Do you realize how glorious they already are and are going to be? Like the beings, the trajectory? Nobody is just a simple, like, disposable person. Like, we're made for something really, really hard to fathom. The River.
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9: River Weather. High pressure overhead with pretty good weather, at least through midweek. We'll be in the mid-50s and a few clouds for the overnight hours. Lots of sunshine on Tuesday, and we're going up to about 80. Upper 50s Tuesday night, sunny and low 80s on Wednesday. I'm meteorologist Steve Hamilton on Uplifting and Encouraging the River.
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1: You may have a similar story. I mean, I grew up in church and stuff. My story is pretty painful, and I've gone through some tough stuff, and I don't want to go back over and everything, but I do want to answer the question, because people ask me this all the time. How in the world are you still a Christian? After going through that, how are you still a believer in Jesus? Well, I tried to answer that question. I wrote down why I'm still a believer, if you're interested at all. Because I hope it's a blessing to you if you're somebody who struggles with your faith. Like, can be honest here. Or maybe you're going through some doubts and stuff. Like, I'll just come alongside you and go, here's why I still believe in this. As a skeptic, maybe more skeptical than skeptics, why this has chased me back into thinking Jesus is actually the most reasonable answer. Anyway, if you're interested, it's free. You can read, it's a chapter from my book, but you don't have to buy the book or anything. It's at BrantHanson.com. And it's why I still am a Christian. And you can find it there again, Brant, BrantHanson.com for you, or maybe somebody in your life, you know, that might appreciate this.

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1: Come home to him
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2: We have breaking animal news. It's a dog that is singing. I'm telling you, that was next level. Before, like Sherry, sometimes my own producer gets hostile.
3: I'm not hostile.
2: Animals
3: I
2: that
3: question
2: do music.
3: It. I don't think that they are thinking I'm going to sing.
2: Okay. Yeah, let's see if you still think this. This was okay. On Animals Got Talent. I don't know if that's a real show.
3: Okay. I don't know.
2: Simon Cowell and all those people were on it. And okay. This dog is a golden retriever. Mm-hmm. And this lady's playing piano. And listen to this. Now, hang on a second.
3: Okay.
2: He's on key.
3: He's okay.
2: He's
3: yes.
2: doing Pachelbel.
3: I will concede
2: here
3: that
2: we go.
3: He is.
2: Listen to this. He's okay. On key.

0: Well, you know what? That's hard to argue with, actually.
1: He's doing it.
0: Yeah. Yeah, he was doing it.
1: That's incredible.
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5: 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That's guaranteed because we live in a fallen world. 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

0: I find it pretty easy to tell myself that God loves me. But for me to actually take the time to stop and open up His Word and receive His love, like to actually receive it, to actually know that He sees me and cares about my day, is a whole nother thing. How are we possibly going to know that God loves us if we don't give Him a voice into our lives? Giving Him a voice into our lives is by stopping and opening His Word. I wrote this one after one of those moments where I stopped. It's supposed to make you smile, bob your head, as you should be doing, because Lord, it feels good to be loved by you.
1: The story that made the song.
2: On the river. Lord,

0: It started out as a choice, but now it feels like the choice has been taken away from you. Whether it's alcohol, drugs, gambling, or any other addiction, you've discovered that willpower alone isn't enough. The substance or behavior that once provided escape now controls your life. You've probably tried to quit before, maybe multiple times. The shame of repeated failures can make you feel hopeless, like you're weak or worthless. But addiction is a disease, not a moral failing, and it requires more than just deciding to quit. Here's the hope. 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

0: 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It's such a blessing to me. I'm Connie. I am the river.
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0: really just all about how we need to be doing life with friends. We can't be going through life by ourselves, disconnected. There's a biblical moment in Exodus about Moses realizing that the army of the Israelites would win when his arms were in the air. And when he got weary and tired and they came down, they would start to fall. His friends had his back, got next to him, and helped hold his arms up into the air. And I just thought that was a beautiful idea, or a picture, rather, of community and what we're supposed to do for one another. When somebody's struggling or getting weary or fighting through a time when it feels like God's not hearing your prayers, we stand beside each other and share each other's faith, really.
1: The story that made the song.
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0: Uplifting and Encouraging the River, I'm producer Mike. When you plan something months and months in advance, usually there's something that goes wrong that you can't really control. And that was what happened over this past weekend. I was a groomsman in my good friend from college's wedding, and he had the wedding at a camp. And so he had the ceremony outside, and the weather hasn't exactly been great in Ohio recently, and that day was no exception. As soon as we started to walk outside in the wedding procession, it started pouring, and we all got soaked, and it continued as the bride walked down. I'm just glad nobody slipped and fell as part of it. But thankfully, after the bride was handed off to the groom, all the rain stopped. And it was just a small little thing that hopefully will just add a little bit of extra character whenever we think back to it. So if something went wrong at a wedding that you were a part of, maybe yours, maybe someone you knew, you can call or text to share 800-609-1049.
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0: Thanks for listening to The River. I'm producer Mike. 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

It's Ohio's home for Jesus music, and we love to highlight the artists that are from the Buckeye State, like Daniel Spriggs. It's his song Gravity on the River.

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0: Uplifting and encouraging the river, I'm producer Mike, and a new thing always takes a little bit of time to get 100% used to. So for me, as a new Ohio resident, I just moved last year, I've been working my way through making sure I experience as many Ohio things as possible. And over this past weekend, I got the chance to do something new. In the Akron area, I kept hearing about this legendary restaurant called Mike's Place, and I finally got to check it out. It works out great. I mean, great name, of course, but they have every kind of food possibly you could imagine. It's crazy. Everything from pizza to barbecue. I was in heaven, and I got this amazing, like, brisket mac and cheese quesadilla. Yes, please. And even though it was, like, kind of like a restaurant that seemed like it came out of a fever dream, I loved every second of it. And of course, when there is an X-Wing fighter from Star Wars outside, you really can't go wrong, right? So this one I'm crossing off of the Buckeye bucket list. It was great, and I will happily go back again very soon. The
1: river. You can be surrounded by people and still feel completely alone. Loneliness isn't just about being alone. It's about feeling unseen, unheard, unimportant. But here's what loneliness doesn't want you to know. You are never truly alone. Hebrews 13:5 promises, "Never will I leave you, never will I forsake you." 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

0: On the night you're falling all to pieces, you can bring your lonely heart to Jesus. 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
0: Come home to him
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0: Uplifting and encouraging the river, I'm producer Mike. When someone tells you not to do something, it doesn't really make it any easier not to, right? When the Bible says do not worry, as it does a zillion times, I still find myself worrying. I still find myself stressed. I still find myself anxious. It's just the way that my brain is wired. And God is saying that it doesn't have to be that way. Not because he doesn't want us to be prepared or consider every scenario that we're going through, but because he doesn't want us to stress ourselves out and to make ourselves carry a burden that is heavier than it needs to be. And it's something I've got to remind myself of, that when I'm not carrying that burden of worry, I can focus more on God and on being joyful in everyday life. And it comes from one of my favorite couple of verses in the Bible, Philippians 4, 6, and 7. It says, "Do not be anxious about anything, but in everything by prayer and petition with thanksgiving, present your requests to God, and the peace of God, which transcends all understanding, will guard your hearts and minds in Christ Jesus."
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4: Not to sound like a broken record, but we're still just kind of getting ready and gearing up for harvest. I did a little looking at crops over the weekend. Our soybeans are still growing, still putting on pods and looking pretty good. We've had almost 5 inches of rain so far this month, as of this morning. And so the beans are still going. The corn is maturing fast. We're well into the dense stage. Starting, I didn't find anything that was black layered yet, but we're awfully close.
3: Now let's hear from Derek Neese of Putnam County.
5: The good is we're harvesting. It's not muddy. I can't say there's really any bad. We had a stretch there. 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I mean, you hear people getting 10 inches in places. Yeah, and our tomato crop. All that rain, that humidity, we have disease setting in on most of our fields, to be honest.
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2: 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Corn reaching the dough stage is at 87% this week. Corn reaching dent stage is at 36%. And the corn condition rating is at 61%, good to excellent. As we turn to soybeans, pod setting is at 93% this week ahead of last week's 89%. And the soybean condition was rated 58%, good to excellent. 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September corn, 494 and a quarter, up 2 3/4. As we turn to soybeans, September, 1219, up 3 cents. As we look to livestock from yesterday's close, August live cattle, 220.07, down $2.97. October lean hogs, 81.12, up 25 cents. And September feeder cattle, 324.22, down $4.80. This is the Ohio Agnet.
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0: This is the River Morning Show, and we're spending some time learning about the man behind the mic. It's River artist Jay King. He's the River Morning Show guest co-host. So let's have a little fun with this.
1: You're gonna learn today.
0: You're gonna learn today stuff you didn't know about Jay King. All right, Jay, ready? Go!
2: All right, very good. I'm a Dallas Cowboy fan.
0: Ouch. It hurts a little.
2: Yeah, I'm a Dallas Cowboy fan. That's one thing.
0: Okay.
2: Two, I would say I'm a Florida fanatic.
0: Okay, so Florida Gators, like Florida College?
2: Florida, period.
0: Oh, just the state in general, the entire peninsula state.
2: Yes, I love Florida. I'm a Gator fan, so all college sports, it's going to be in-house.
0: Okay.
2: If Miami's in the playoffs, I'm going for Miami. If Florida is there, I'm a Florida Gator fan to the core, but I'm a Florida fanatic. Okay, I'll keep going. I'm deeply relational. Everything about who I am starts at relationship. I want to know the people I'm talking to. If I can connect with you, if you meet me, you're going to feel like you're the only thing that matters, because that is something that is innate to me. Like, I want you to know that you're seen. And then I would say I'm a mama's boy.
0: Yes, sir.
2: I'm a mama's boy. I've moved away from home. Me and my mom don't talk as much as we used to when I was in Florida, but I would always go and see my mom at work, just drop in and surprise her. Like, I go to the desk, like, can you tell my mom I'm here to see her? And she'd be all surprised, you know. I'm a mama's boy. And then I would say I'm a chicken wing lover. Flats only.
0: Flats only. Okay.
2: Extra crispy, side of buffalo, dry rub.
0: Man, you've got it down. So I'm going to put myself on a limb here. What would you say to a person like me who's generally a boneless chicken wing guy? I know it's not. I know it's not a wing. I know it's not. I know it's...
2: It is a chicken nugget or chicken tender.
0: Uh-huh.
2: But, Josh, I've come around to the boneless
0: thing.
2: There we go. I will take a wing with a bone in a heartbeat. But the boneless, sometimes they just...
0: Yeah.
2: They bro.
0: You can eat the whole thing and it's a little less sloppy. That's what I've noticed.
2: Yes, sir. Yes, sir.
0: Oh, I'm glad we were able to connect on that. I was really nervous. I got really scared.
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3: This song came from one of the hardest seasons of our lives. About a year before writing the song, I was diagnosed with a chronic illness and everything slowed down in a way we couldn't control. I didn't understand why it was happening and I wrestled with God a lot during that time. But in the middle of that, I felt God pull closer to me than ever before.
5: We hope this song is a reminder that growth doesn't always look like a straight line. It's uneven, uncomfortable, and often disguised as failure. In those moments, we hope this song meets you exactly where you're at to remind you that what the enemy meant for evil, God will turn around for your good.
1: The story that made the song.
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0: This is the River Morning Show. He's River artist Jay King, and he's the River Morning Show guest co-host. He saved a mess like me.
1: I saw this picture of you and your daughter on that first day of a kindergarten, and you had mentioned in the caption, trying to make memories that you don't have. I want to champion that and champion you on that, because that's chain-breaking stuff. That's really important. And from a dad to a dad, like, we need more good dads. So thank you for being that for your kids. But
2: yeah, man, I didn't have a father present in my home my entire life. Like, I don't have memory of my dad being in our home. I played music with him week to week. I was a drummer and am a drummer. And growing up in my church, he was the organist and choir director, music director. He led worship, but I don't have a relationship. Like, I don't know him. Mm-hmm. I don't know what makes him tick. I don't have the history of him walking me into school or going school shopping with me or being at my games, my basketball, football games, or any of my musical outings or anything like that growing up, unless it was at the church that he just so happened to be at. So with that in mind, as you can imagine, it creates an emotional gap. It creates a confusion in a child. And I've actually learned through ministry as a pastor in the local church, there are people with both parents in the home who had the same experience that I have.
1: Yeah.
2: And so I quickly realized that not feeling like you have a relationship with your parents isn't specific to an absent parent. You can have parents in the home that aren't present in your life, and it still creates the same void. And so for me, that picture, every year with all three of my kids, to be present when they're going to school the first day, it's everything to me. I missed it one time because I got stuck in Florida on a Sunday night leading worship, flying back to Nashville, and I couldn't get home because of a hurricane that was coming in, and it crushed me.
1: Yeah.
2: The one time that it happened, and I never want that to be normal. I want to always feel that feeling. So for me, it's about showing up. It's about being present, even when it doesn't seem as important. It doesn't feel that way to us, but it is everything to that child to have their parents there with them celebrating these moments and creating the memories. So, man, I'm so humbled to be a father. I'm so grateful to be able to do those things for my kids, though I didn't experience it. I'm able to now give that to them. And what an amazing feeling that is to know that they won't have that void.
1: Dude, I love that so much. And that's real wisdom. That's strength. And I know you give God the credit for that. So let's keep going on that conversation. There's more still to come all morning long today with Jay King, River Morning Show guest co-host, right here on The River.
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3: 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Should damn be living.

0: This is the River Morning Show. I'm Josh, joined by River Morning Show guest co-host, river artist Jay King. And before the music starts, for his shows and even here on the river, he's a husband and father. First, all right, so Jay, you recently did the school drop-off with your youngest kiddo. How you doing, Dad? How you doing?
1: The kindergartner, the last kindergartner has been rough, bro.
0: Yeah.
1: Pray for our family. My wife, she's been a stay-at-home for about 10 years. So there's a lot of change right now going on.
0: Yeah, I feel that. And my kids are a lot older than yours. Our youngest is 16. And our oldest is 22, and we're sending our first off to college. Our oldest didn't go to college. She went right into work, and so we're doing the college drop-off.
1: Oh,
0: I know.
1: Where's she going? So, Ohio State?
0: No, so he could have, but he's going to, it's a little school called Mount Vernon Nazarene University. It's actually where my wife and I both went to school, and we didn't push it, but that's where he decided he wanted to go, and it's only about 45 minutes from the house, so it's close enough we can get to him. It's far enough he can keep us away. So
1: yeah. I love that.
0: Yeah so that's
1: and kudos
0: good
1: to you, because he's wanting to be close. Like, that's a great sign.
0: Yeah,
1: he loves his family. Well, congratulations.
0: Thank you.
1: And I'll be praying for you, because I know that's hard.
0: Appreciate you. Well, reciprocal. I'll be praying for you guys with each of those morning drop-offs or trips.
1: I'm
0: to
1: taking
0: the bus
1: all the prayer.
0: So we've started here with Jay King with some of this parenting conversation, because that's who he is, first and foremost, a husband, a father, and then the river artist. All right, we'll keep diving deep. 7 minutes away on the River Morning Show. More with Jay King.
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0: 'cause you're good.
1: Summer's heat will give way to more comfortable temperatures. Just not yet.
2: And when you feel like you'll never get a break from the heat in life,
1: let the songs and stories of the river remind you, relief is

0: I'm Josh on the River Morning Show. Hannah's on maternity leave, but we've got some of the best moments of the show for you now.
1: Is that real? True story.
2: True story. In the Bible, in the book of Matthew, Simon Peter and Andrew were fishing by the Sea of Galilee, doing what they have always done, working hard and just trying to make a living. You know, the good stuff. At this point, they weren't strangers to Jesus. They had already encountered him before, heard him speak, and probably thought, huh, there's something about this guy.
3: Yeah, I like him. He's great.
2: Yeah. But then Jesus walked by as they were working and said, hey, come follow me and I will make you fishers of men.
0: Interesting phraseology.
2: Yeah. I would have been like, I'm good. That sounds like a lot of walking, talking with new people, hard pass.
3: And also, I have a hard enough time bringing a fish in on this lure.
2: Exactly. Not busy, buddy.
3: What about a dude?
2: Yeah. But that's not what they did. They dropped their nets and they immediately followed him. What they knew of Jesus was enough to trust him with everything.
0: Mm-hmm.
2: And in one moment, their entire lives shifted from ordinary work on the water to walking with him into something completely new. You can let what you know about Jesus today be enough to trust him with everything. And that's a true story.
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0: 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Maternity leave has taken Hannah away for a time, but the best moments of the show, we're bringing her right back.
1: News that'll make you go,
2: wait, what?
3: Josh, what in this wild world did you find today?
0: Well, the only thing worse than deciding where to eat is deciding what to watch.
3: Oh, it's so hard.
0: Enter MovieVia.com.
3: Oh,
0: okay. It's an entertainment match game, so to speak, and Hannah, we're going to play it.
3: Oh, I love games. Okay.
0: All right, let me swing over here and get to my computer screen. All right, so how much time do you have? You want it to be a fast film? Do you have an epic night of film stuff planned? Or are you going to binge a TV show?
3: Let's go with a 90-minute, two-hour movie?
0: Fast. Next. All right, what's the mood? You want mindless? You want adrenaline? Feel good? Tension?
3: Feel good.
0: All right, feel good. Next. Next step, fine-tune your choice. You want romance, comedy, music, family, or adventure?
3: Adventure.
0: All right, adventure. Next step, we're almost there. You want any and all years of movies, or do you want recent?
3: Ooh. Mm-hmm. Let's do any and all.
0: All right, and a minimum rating of 5 or higher? Think like Rotten Tomatoes or something. You want it to be rated well?
3: Yes.
0: Okay,
3: yeah.
0: So let's go up to 8. Here is the match for you, Hannah. You have to watch Justice League.
3: No. This website is trash. I'm not watching it.
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0: The River Morning Show. Maternity leave has taken Hannah away for a time, but the best moments of the show, we're bringing her right back.
1: You knew you were in trouble when your parents said, "We're not mad. Uh-oh. What is it?
0: We're disappointed.
1: We're disappointed.
0: That's worse. Please be furious with me.
1: Yeah.
0: Don't be disappointed in me.
1: Oh, you know you're in rough shape, that you're in trouble when that happens. You knew better. Everyone knew better. And I'm curious if that's what it looked like for you. How did you know you were in trouble growing up? Oh, gosh.
0: Why are you making me relive these moments
1: because
0: in my life?
1: It does make me giggle looking back. But you can call or text to share 800-609-1049. Or maybe you know what your kiddos are afraid of.
0: Yeah, you know.
1: Maybe right now you're living that out.
0: Get them to shape up immediately. Yeah.
1: I remember growing up, my dad's office was in the basement. And we thought we could get away with whatever we wanted. We'd keep the TV on when we're supposed to be unloading the dishwasher. We'd be arguing and think he could never hear. Mm-hmm. And it's like we had a goldfish memory, because every single time we thought we could get away with something, all of a sudden, this is how we knew we were in trouble. We would hear this slow stomp, stomp, stomp.
0: Oh, my word.
1: Up the stairs from the basement.
0: Oh.
1: You have never seen three kids run faster. We would go sprinting in every direction. I'd go up to my room. Somebody would turn off the TV. Somebody would miraculously be folding laundry.
0: Yeah, you guys played soccer, right?
1: Oh,
0: That's how your coaches were like, pretend your dad's angry.
1: Yeah.
0: Go!
1: He's coming up the stairs. Run, run, run! And it would also, he'd have this bellow when he'd say your name. It'd be, Hannah!
0: Oh, gosh.
1: As he's stomping up the stairs.
0: He's not my dad. That's not my name. I'm scared right now.
1: He's a very kind soul, but you knew when you were in trouble.
0: Yeah.
1: You absolutely knew. So I'm curious what that looked like for you. Call or text to share 800-609-1049.
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18: Sunshine coming our way for today. Gorgeous weather across central Ohio. That afternoon high, upper 70s. Tonight, partly cloudy, our low, upper 50s.
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0: River Morning Show. We're Josh and Hannah. Good morning.
1: You knew you were in trouble when your mom said, wait till your father gets home.
0: That is the worst.
1: It's now so scary.
0: You are just stuck in the mud.
1: You are. It could be hours, yep. And you're just sitting with that anxiety.
0: And then you hear the garage door go up, and you're like, oh, no.
1: I know. Ugh. So what was that for you, or maybe what's that for your kiddos when you knew you were in trouble? What did that look like? 800-609-1049. Josh, I'm curious if there's any of that in your family.
0: Right. So with four kids, every kid gets in trouble. I got in trouble, although not a lot. So for my kids, and I'll still do this today, if they are getting in trouble and I need to get their attention or whatever, I'll just go, hey, and they'll look at me. And then I'll say the rest of it.
1: So is this like genuinely in trouble? Like they're bickering or they've left a mess when you've asked them too many times? Or is it just they're talking loud and you're trying to get their attention?
0: No, it's usually that most of them getting in trouble now is like back talk because they're teenagers. So that's when I will interrupt them as they are getting in trouble and go, hey! And then they know, like, zip it.
1: This is it.
0: We have reached the line.
1: So. I feel like that's... As far as like soul shaking, that's pretty tame. I feel like that's a very gentle parent.
0: I'm really holding back because I'm on the radio. Right? I don't really want to get after it. Okay, I consider myself a kind person.
1: You are.
0: When a child crosses that line and they knew they were getting there and they decide to keep pushing. I will let them have it.
1: There is such thing as parental guiding, and sometimes it's pretty stern, is okay.
0: They don't want me to say it. I'll tell you that much.
1: How did you know you were in trouble? You can call or text to share 800-609-1049. Mary, what did that look like for you?
2: It was the tone. It was the tone.
1: Yeah.
2: It was the harsh, drawn-out tone. Like, and they always called me sis. So if they called me by my real name, I was in big trouble.
1: Oh, yes. I got a few Hannah Nicoles back in my day.
0: So for the remainder of this conversation, should we call you sis so you don't think we're mad at you?
2: Sure.
0: Okay. All right, sis. Well, thank you for calling and sharing all about your childhood trauma that helped you become the woman you are today.
1: Yes.
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0: believe your station is the only station we can listen to as a family. My son and I was heading to drop him off in wrestling practice, and we were listening, and he's like, hey, let's make sure we go. And I'm like, all right. So I made sure I did. I'm Curtis, and I am the river.
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1: And here's a happy heart story for you. There's a 68-year-old Domino's pizza delivery driver. His name is Dan, who's been trying to earn extra cash to retire. And one night when he was fulfilling an order, he realized that his store ran out of Diet Coke.
0: Ah!
1: So he tried calling the customer. They didn't answer. So he just ran across the street to the gas station and bought some with his own money. Mm-hmm. And he brought it with his order. And it just seems like a really small thing, right? Well, the couple he delivered to was actually visually impaired, and he didn't know that. So what felt simple for him made a huge difference for them.
0: Big time.
1: And his actions were caught on camera at the gas station and the couple's Ring doorbell. So the whole thing went viral and people started donating money so that Dan would actually be able to retire.
0: This is where GoFundMe is such a win.
1: I know.
0: What a great idea.
1: In just over a week, they raised more than $40,000 for Dan, all because he stopped for pop. All because he decided to take a few minutes of his own time and money and help someone out. What he said was a no big deal ended up meaning everything to someone else. And that's a happy heart story for you.
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0: My name is Adrian, and I am the river. I'm a single mom, and I'm back in school and working full-time, and I just truly believe that the ministry at the river is so important because it hits a wide variety of folks and makes a difference in our community. And it makes a difference because it definitely creates a sense of joy and balance in my life.
1: Balance, peace, joy. It does make a difference. Those are the words Adrian used to describe what God does for her through the river. 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
7: Plenty of sunshine coming our way for today. Gorgeous weather across Central Ohio. That afternoon high, upper 70s. Tonight, partly cloudy, our low, upper 50s.
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0: 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I'm Josh. Hannah's on maternity leave, so producer Mike hanging out some as well. It's maybe one of the most annoying and at the same time the most true songs ever. It's a small world after all. 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Call or text 800-609-1049. To give an example, I give you producer Mike.
1: So I was talking to some of my fellow roller coaster loving friends the other day, and they were talking about this one dude who they were hanging out at a park with. I didn't know him, but it happened to come up that this guy was from Virginia, which is where I'm
0: from. That's where you're
1: from. Moved to Ohio.
0: Okay.
1: So I just reached out to him. I'm like, it's always nice to meet a fellow Virginian. Turns out we both lived in the same city at the same time.
0: Really?
1: Yeah. And it gets even crazier.
0: Okay.
1: He worked at the restaurant that was 5 minutes away from where I lived for a year.
0: Did you go to that restaurant some?
1: Not very often.
0: Yeah.
1: A couple times.
0: But still, I mean, you're like, you're driving past him daily.
1: Yeah, it's wild. And you know what's even wilder?
0: It goes more?
1: We went to the same church.
0: What?
1: Yeah.
0: How big is your church?
1: That was a massive church.
0: Okay.
1: So, I mean, the odds are decent that, like, I never ran into him. But I saw his dad dozens of times because his dad was involved with worship.
0: That's incredible.
1: Yeah.
0: And my word.
1: Now, like, when I go back home, we've already talked about hanging out and doing roller coasters together.
0: Of course. That's so great. All right. So, your turn now. What's your small world moment? Those connections can be a lot of fun. 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

0: like having friends around your kitchen table to start your day. 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Josh and Hannah aren't the break-in for breakfast type.
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0: Uplifting and encouraging the river. 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It's a small
1: world and it is a small world.
0: We've all had those stories that circumstance happened where it's like, my goodness. And it's usually when you're meeting a person in some random place and you've got those connections. You can share your story. 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We did get one story, and then I've got one too.
2: Paula said, I found an old elementary school classmate on a dating site.
0: Yikes.
2: We talked for a little bit. We didn't end up meeting up, though. But we did run into each other months later on a message board when we both shared the same story about it.
0: So it cycles back around.
2: Yeah.
0: And I bet they still didn't get together. It's funny. This just happened to my family and I. So my son is at Mount Vernon Nazarene University.
2: Oh, yeah.
0: Just moved in a little over a week ago because he's with the cross country team. His roommate is from Oklahoma.
2: Oh, wow.
0: That's a long way away. And so we were talking about this, and the roommate's family goes back after moving him in. And they have friends in Oklahoma who messaged them and said, hey, I think your son's roommate's dad is the guy we listened to on the radio.
2: What?
0: In Oklahoma.
2: In Oklahoma.
0: Their friends are from Mount Vernon, and they moved to Oklahoma. And so they want some sort of, if you're listening now, high fives. Like, they want some sort of Ohio feel, so they listen to the river.
2: Oh, wow.
0: In Oklahoma, and their friend's son is my son's roommate.
2: That is just absolutely insane.
0: I can't explain it. Just play the song. Really, really is.
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0: perfectly. New from Micah Tyler, that's perfectly. This is the River Morning Show. My name is Josh. Hannah's on maternity leave, and so we are joined by River Morning Show guest co-host and river artist Jay King. All right, so let's be honest. No matter your profession, people have a co-host. I mean, obviously, I do, but the co-host I'm speaking of is coffee. It helps get you going each day. And Jay, I see you have that cup of coffee with you. All right, so let's talk about your co-host. What's your go-to?
1: Okay, my coffee order is an iced Americano with a little vanilla.
0: Okay.
1: I'll usually do it hot, but I've been on the ice kick since it's been hot outside.
0: Yeah, I love just a straight up iced Americano by itself, black. And I'm an oat milk guy. Do you do any of the specialty?
1: No milk.
0: No, just the flavoring.
1: Just the flavor.
0: Wow, I've never tried that.
1: Yep.
0: Do you find that when you're home, do you still go out to a certain place or are you making it yourself?
1: So I'm looking into getting a Breville at some point or something to be able to do my own thing here at the house. But right now we're using an espresso. And
0: yes,
1: when that's the case, we're just using the frother and old fashioned, baby. Just
0: bloop. Oh, yeah.
1: Froth and we're gone.
0: And espresso, I will say, is a step up from Keurig. If you don't know, Keurig is fine if you have to. Nespresso.
1: Josh, you're getting in trouble, man.
0: I know, dude.
1: Some very committed Keurig users. I want to just say right now, Josh is doing this on his own. I respect my Keurig lovers. My mother-in-law is a Keurig
0: drinker. Oh, no.
1: You know, I'm not going to do what Josh just did.
0: I just got off the Christmas card list. That's what I did right there. Because normally, like, I've got a hand grinder. Like, I grind my own beans. But if I've got to go quick, I'll do Nespresso instead of a Keurig.
1: I have found myself drinking Keurig coffee, the Dunkin' Donuts, like, original flavor.
0: Dunkin' is good. Like, Dunkin' coffee is good just by itself. Like, it really is. My brother-in-law is a firefighter, and so they've got to be, like, all jazzed on caffeine at all times. And Dunkin' is his go-to, so he's brought me over to that side. Like, if I need to, I can do that one.
1: I will get it how I have to get it in that moment.
0: I'm with you, dude. Okay, we've established a baseline. We have to talk as much as we can with our morning show guest co-host about their coffee order. Because so far, everyone who's been on the show has had coffee with them. So we have to talk about it. Next is another one of those behind the scenes kinds of things, Jay, we're going to get into with you and other artists coming together for work, for worship, for music. Okay, so hang here as you're listening to the River Morning Show with guest co-host and river artist Jay King. Constant pain is not something your body was meant to deal with. That's why there's pain. Your body's telling you there's something wrong. So what do we do about it? I'm Josh from the River Morning Show. 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
11: Sunshine coming our way for today. Gorgeous weather across central Ohio. That afternoon high, upper 70s. Tonight, partly cloudy, our low, upper 50s.
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0: Good morning, I'm Josh. Hannah's on maternity leave. This is the River Morning Show. It's an eye-opener getting to talk to all the River Morning Show guest co-hosts, and today is no exception. It's River artist Jay King. He saved a mess like me. I saw that, and I've read that you've done an arrangement or some arrangements for Rachel Lampa. Is that an accurate?
1: Yeah.
0: I'm finding out in these conversations I'm having with guest hosts, everybody's writing for everybody. Everybody's writing with everybody. Everybody's like ready to collab on things. I always kind of thought it was very linear this way. Like, I'm an artist. Yeah. I have my crew and here are my songs. But this is like a whole melting pot. Are you on a bunch of other people's stuff, like in the fine print?
1: There's some stuff coming out that I've been a part of since. So I've been in Nashville only 2 years, right?
0: Okay.
1: To answer your question about Rachel Lampa, first of all, shout out Rachel.
0: Yes.
1: That is my sister. I love her very much. She's amazing. I arranged her entire hour-long set with my buddy Zach, who plays guitar for her.
0: Okay.
1: And so if you ever see Rachel live over the next year or two, you're going to be hearing things that I arranged for.
0: Nice.
1: And that was great. I love that. I love live music. I love making those approaches. And then in the studio, as a writer, as an artist, as a producer, it just does something to my brain to be a part of different projects. Americana music, rock music, country music, like whatever it is, hip hop, whatever. I just love it. So anything that or move, just take me.
0: Maybe that one.
1: Years I wrote on my own until I moved to Nashville and signed with Centricity that I collaborated. My first time collaborating was in my 30s on my own. I do really well hearing from the Lord and just bringing the idea together by myself. But I have to say, since collaborating, my best work has been done in collaboration. And I think that's kingdom. I think that's just kingdom working, finding your tribe, finding your people, or just experimenting with different people and sharing something like the idea of songs in a room with people.

0: got different lifestyles and testimonies.
1: Yeah.
0: So much comes together from that that you could never make up on your own.
2: Yeah, man, it's kingdom stuff. It's so good. He's Jay King, River Morning Show guest co-host, hanging through the show today here on the River. Stay with us.
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0: Like, there have been some really dark times and some times where I was just barely hanging on. And Jesus really breathed me back to life. There's also a line in the chorus that says, I think that I've known it since when I was young. It was Jesus all along. And I just think about this purity and innocence with kids, that they're just so close to heaven. I think that they know that there's a love after them. And part of growing older and part of the journey of faith is returning to that love. And that's what the song is for me. So thank you so much for listening.
1: The story that made the song.
2: On the river.

0: uplifting and encouraging the river. It's the River Morning Show. I'm Josh. Hannah's on maternity leave, but we're remembering when she was here with some of the best moments of the show.
1: Is that real? True story.
2: True story. In the Bible, in the book of Daniel, three guys, Shadrach, Meshach, and Abednego, were living in Babylon, working high up government jobs under King Nebuchadnezzar. Big name, we'll call him Neb. Things were going okay until the king built a giant golden statue and made this royal decree: when the music plays, everyone has to bow. And if you don't, you're getting thrown into a burning furnace.
0: It would have been really hard to take him seriously if that's what he sounded like.
2: Yeah, sorry, that's all I got. Now, most people would have hit the floor the second the flute played, but not these three. They stood tall, no bowing, no fear, and the king loses it. He gives them one more chance, bow or burn, and they say something wild. Our God can save us, and even if he doesn't, we still won't bow.
0: That is faith. Wow.
2: It's so powerful. So into the furnace they go, flames so hot, they kill the guards standing near it.
0: Would the kids say they were cooked?
2: They were cooked, yes, Josh. But when the king looks in, he sees not three, but four people walking around in the fire, not burning, not even panicking, just strolling. And one of them, as he describes it, looks like a son of God. And then he calls them out. They don't have a scratch on them, not even a whiff of smoke on their clothes. Because sometimes God doesn't stop the fire, but he will never leave you in it alone. He's the kind of God who climbs into the flames with you. So whatever pressure you're under today, stand strong. You are not alone. And that's a true story.
3: 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Yay. So apparently matchmaking is over a $10 billion industry nowadays. 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

0: It's Matt Maher, gonna be all right. This is the River Morning Show, and creativity is nonstop with some people, and maybe you're a person like that. We know for sure River Morning Show guest co-host Jay King is like that. If you haven't seen, these are songs that did not make it onto the album. Are you doing this because you still love the songs and you're mad at your record label or what?
1: I'm doing it because it's great clickbait, right? So it's like, my wife last night, we were sitting on the couch and I had this idea to post a video playing songs that I loved that I wish were on this record.
0: Yeah.
1: And she gave me this caption idea to tag my A&R guy.
0: Yes.
1: And I'm like, she's like, do it and then screenshot it, but change your caption. And then I did it, and she's like, no, leave it. It was actually cool. But I'm like, I'm not leaving his name
0: right
1: on this. You know? So, no, to be honest, I love all of these songs I'm going to be sharing from now to the release of the record. But we came to a decision together, but it's still funny. It's funny to me. So
0: yeah. How many songs did you have to choose from? I'm always blown away by like 30, 40, 50 songs, and we whittled it down to 11 or something. Like, that's got to be hard.
1: Yeah, I calculated about 78 to 80 songs that I would have written in that first year and a half.
0: Jeez.
1: On top of recording and of course working full time in ministry at the time as a worship pastor. So man, it was a it was an experience.
0: Yeah. Well, I know for sure there's got to be some on the list that are like, we're going to see this one again. We're going to keep working on this. It's in the hopper. We're going to keep on working on this. And let's do this. New music from Jay King that did make the album, okay? That's in 7 minutes here on the River Morning Show. Can't wait.
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15: Hello, Sunshine Kevin, our way for today. Gorgeous weather across central Ohio. That afternoon high, upper 70s. Tonight, partly cloudy, our low, upper 50s.
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It's been a blast. You know him from this big time hit. He saved a mess like me. It's called Hard Place, but now you can know him for some new music. How's that? 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This is called Valleys.

0: We're Josh and Hannah. This is the River Morning Show. You listen to the River Munch, you hear about Jesus quite a bit. Mm-hmm. He's kind of a big deal. He's the very best, and he is the reason for everything. Whether or not you have a relationship with him, you've probably heard the phrase that following Jesus is the narrow way. Mm. It is a narrow and straight way, and it's difficult. We're fighting ourselves the entire way.
1: And the rest of the world.
0: Yeah, there's a battle. And conversely, the wide and easy way is the way that leads to destruction. I think sometimes we do get annoyed by how straight and narrow and tough God's way is. And we look over at the wide and easy way and we're like, man, it's not, like, no fair.
1: It looks so relaxing at times.
0: It's so chill. It's so fun. Don't get me wrong. The kind of fun you have with Jesus is
1: the best.
0: The best. The kind of fun you have with Jesus is
1: the best.
0: The best. Because it leads.

0: worst, but he made us because he wants to love us forever. And that's who God is. And so he's not going to deny who he is. God is love. And so he gave his son to provide a rescue for the mess we made. Jesus is the way, the truth, and the life. But here's the thing. This is the narrow part. It's only him.
1: Mm-hmm.
0: He's the only way. You can't take pieces and parts of Christianity and other things and how you or I feel like life should be lived and go, I'm good enough. It's only Christ. And so we have to follow his narrow way. Acts 4:12 in the New Testament in the Bible says, there is salvation in no one else. God has given no other name under heaven by which we must be saved. Mm-hmm. And so it's him. I don't know where you are on your journey with Jesus today. Maybe it hasn't started. Maybe you are flying high and things are great. Awesome. I'm so excited for you and with you in that. Maybe you have been a member of God's family for a while, but you have kind of fallen away. You feel like, you know, I don't belong here. The wide way suits me better. I don't know what to do about it. Regardless of where you are, Jesus is there with you. And he loves you today so much.

0: Morning show. I'm Josh, and life is full of dynamics, ups and downs, ins and outs. Today's River Morning Show guest co-host, River artist Jay King, knows about that too, because he's a girl dad and a boy dad. I mean, Jay, that's some fun, isn't it?
1: I'm loving it. We had a girl and a boy, and we were honestly good. Like, that would have been great, just the two. And then we got pregnant with my last daughter around the pandemic time.
0: Okay.
1: And so, honestly, man, like, I didn't know that my heart could grow like it has, especially for my girls. Like, my son, that's a different type of love that I have for my boy.
0: Yep.
1: But my girls, somehow my capacity to love them got bigger. I don't even know if that makes sense, but it's the weirdest thing. I was worried, like, how do I do this? And it's just...
0: I think as a parent, your capacity to do anything gets bigger, because with every step of the way, it's like, it's just you and your wife. You're like, we're good, but we want to have a family. And then you have that newborn. You're like, I am not going to survive this. And then you do it again. And you're like, I didn't think I could survive that. Now we've got two. And then when you go to three, you know this, you're playing zone defense now.
1: Yeah.
0: And you didn't think you could survive two, but now all of a sudden you're thriving with three. Like, my wife and I have four, and I never planned on that, you know? And so can we do this? Bob the Builder. Can we do it? Yes, we can.
1: Like, yes, we can.
0: We're going to make it.
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20: Any sunshine coming our way for today? Gorgeous weather across central Ohio. That afternoon high, upper 70s.
4: Tonight, partly cloudy, our low upper 50s.
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0: River Morning Show. I'm Josh. Hannah's on maternity leave, so we're spending time yesterday and today with guest co-host and River artist Jay King. He saved a mess like me. Jay, you just got done talking about your three wonderful kids. And I mentioned my kids are a lot older, so I need your help with something I saw on your socials. What in tarnation is a neato, dude?
1: Bro, your guess is as good as mine. It's a money grab to me right now.
0: Yes, sir.
1: No, it's like a stress ball, I guess, for kids. Like, almost like a Jello type.
0: So it's
1: squeeze.
0: It's a squishy thing.
1: Yeah.
0: Okay.
1: These needles are out of control, man.
0: Are they different characters or just different colors? Or how do they package this?
1: There are different ones that, you know, the kids can find, and they're specialty ones. So most of them are like a cube. And then there's like this drop that my wife and I found. And then there's different colors. There can be a swirl. There can be this clear, transparent looking colors. But we found a rare one.
0: Okay.
1: We went all around the city. When I flew home last Sunday or the Sunday before and went around trying to find it, because apparently some were in stock. But the thing is, bro, like, families are looking for when these are going to be in the area and they buy them. Literally, the Walgreens we went to, Josh, had four of them, and I bought all four. Crazy.
0: Wow. And your wife had the same on this Instagram reel. She had the same question I had. They let you buy all of those? Like,
1: I know. I'm like, what do you mean, let me? Yes.
0: She's like, I have money. You have a product. This is how the exchange works.
1: My thinking was, I'm going to be a good dad if I pick the wrong one.
0: Yeah.
1: It's not happening today. Here's all four.
0: That's right. This is all they had. I got you all of them.
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0: 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And that show is this Saturday. All right, so stop that infernal music. Okay, so here we go. 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
0: Constant pain is not something your body was meant to deal with. 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

0: leaving. 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
3: So my wife is going to correct me. It was either my oldest or my youngest daughter. Okay. One of my girls, they would walk up. Imagine you're in the kitchen or you're sitting on the couch and they bring you a snack in their hand. They want it. She says, and I'm going to try to do this. She would say, "Dad, I think you take a visit." And I'm like, looking at her like, she thinks she's saying what she's saying. And I'm really focused. And she'd do it again. I wouldn't open it. And she whined. She whimpered. She'd go,
1: yeah.
3: And I'm like, what is we can take a ticket to?
1: Can you spell
3: that
1: for me?
3: Do you want me to open this? Like, and then I'll open the bag, and sometimes that's not what she wants.
1: Right, right.
3: I'm sorry, I don't know what you want. So I get up, go in the kitchen, and she'll point. She brought the snack to tell me she wanted something.
1: Okay.
3: But I had to get up to get what she wanted.
1: Yeah. You know?
3: That's one of them for me.
1: Yeah, I love the fact that apparently you and your wife have given birth to minions because that was about what that sounded like.
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16: The River Weather. Sunshine coming our way for today. Gorgeous weather across central Ohio. That afternoon high, upper 70s. Tonight, partly cloudy, our low, upper 50s.
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1: Kiddo-lingo.
0: One of his kids came up and just said gibberish, and they had to figure that out. I don't know, actually, with the end of that story, if they ever did figure it out. Producer Mike is here. We do have a list of words kids have said, and I've got to try to figure out what these words mean for kiddo-lingo today. And if you've got a kiddo-lingo, call or text with it, 800-609-1049. But what do we got on this list?
2: We're going to start with pack-a-pack.
0: Pack-a-pack?
2: Pack-a-pack.
0: Pac-Man. No. Pack of snacks?
2: That would pack be of great, snacks. But no.
0: What is it?
2: It's backpack.
0: Oh, come on! It was so easy! Yeah. It was right there! It's even back to school and I didn't get it.
2: I tried to give you a layup to start. But
0: appreciate. Thanks. Number two.
2: Gushger.
0: Gushger?
2: Gushger.
0: It's got to be Gushers.
2: No.
0: It's not Gushers?
2: Not Gushers.
0: What is that?
2: I do like Gushers. It's sugar.
0: Oh, they
2: so you were in the right. You were in the right zone, I guess. There's plenty of sugar in Gushers.
0: Flip-flopped the S and the G. For sugar, it became Gushger. Okay. All right, fine. Last but not least, we'll see if I can redeem myself on this.
2: Scapes.
0: Grapes.
2: No.
0: No! Okay, stop. Don't tell me scapes. It's got to be skate, like roller skates or
2: there
0: ice skates.
2: There it is. You got it.
0: I got one.
2: You got one, Josh.
0: It has been so long since my kids were this age and this size and talked to me like this. I am out of practice. My goodness. That's kiddo lingo on the river.

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1: What would the River Morning Show be without Hannah? Well, she's on maternity leave now, but here's another one of the best moments of the show.
2: You care so deeply, but sometimes your help rushes in before your heart does. I know mine does this all the time. Someone I love is hurting and my brain instantly kicks into overdrive. Here's the plan. Here's what you need to do. Here's how we fix this.
1: Have you ever had somebody say like, no, just listen to me?
2: Yeah.
1: I don't need you to fix it.
2: That's what we're getting to. Because then I heard this line recently. It said, I'm here. What do you need?
1: I like that.
2: Yeah, it just kind of stopped me because that's not fixing. That's showing up.
1: Yeah.
2: Sometimes the answer to that question isn't help me figure this out. Sometimes it's just sit with me.
1: Yeah. Yeah.
2: Let me cry. And if I need something more, I'll let you know. And that's enough. And that's powerful. It's how Jesus loved people. Yes, he healed, but he also sat with the hurting. He listened and he let his presence speak louder than his words. And we can do that too. I have to remind myself of that. I can do that. I can just sit and listen and be present. So maybe the next time someone's hurting, instead of rushing in with a plan, which feels so good in the moment, you and I, we start with the power of presence. I'm here. What do you need?
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1: So we've done a little bit of everything. Our time together is running short, Jay, so we can't let you off the hook without doing this.
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1: So, you're a young man. 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How did you know you were getting old?
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1: Are you, are you a pajama pants all day guy if you can get it?
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1: I was going to say, this guy either doesn't want to say it or he doesn't know how to say it, and you said it. 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
5: 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You know what I'm saying? You're like, that's how you know you're old. Yeah, for sure.
1: Okay, Jay King shared. 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

0: It's Natalie Lane, The Long Way. It's the River Morning Show. I'm Josh with producer Mike.
1: How old are you?
2: I'm not telling.
0: This is always fun for me to have someone else talk about how old they are, especially when someone else is 20-something years younger than I am because I'm so old. Producer Mike, you are now under the spotlight. How'd you know you were getting old?
3: I'm glad this is so fun for you, Josh.
0: Listen, it's normally me creaking my joints to get under this bus.
3: Well, the other day I turned 25, which is not old.
0: Right, right, right.
3: But the day after I turned 25, I made a chiropractor appointment. I've been dealing with some back tightness, so I was like, I feel like I should do this by now.
0: I'm so happy right now. The River. Constant pain is not something your body was meant to deal with. That's why there's pain. Your body's telling you there's something wrong. So what do we do about it? I'm Josh from The River Morning Show. 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
12: River Weather. Sunshine coming our way for the rest of today. Your high temperature right around 80 or so. Tonight, partly cloudy, low upper 50s. We're going to keep it dry tomorrow, the high low 80s. Stray shower chances by Wednesday night, and then more scattered showers with thunderstorms pressing in Thursday. I'm meteorologist Jennifer Naramore on Uplifting and Encouraging the River.
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0: I'm Josh. She's Hannah. Good morning. It's the River Morning Show. And you probably thought somewhere along the way in your life, you need to earn your way to God. Mm. This is kind of how we are wired. We got to check these boxes. We got to show ourselves strong and worthy. And then we're good. You know, we can like prove it. But nothing could be further from the truth.
1: Wait, he said what?
0: What Jesus actually said is, come to me, all you who are weary and heavily burdened, and I will give you rest.
2: Yes.
0: How opposite is that?
2: Mm-hmm.
0: And I think Jesus knew we were going to be tired because of the first part. Because we're striving. Because we're trying to prove it. Because we're trying to earn it. And it is an exhausting rat race. We're on a wheel going nowhere. Mm. And then Jesus pipes up and says, by the way, when you get tired enough, I'm ready.
2: Yes.
0: I'm waiting for you.
2: Yes.
0: Weary and heavily burdened has described me so many times in my life. My mind gets going and it just won't stop. And I know that's you too, right? Yeah. So it's everybody. We don't like to admit it, or we don't think we can admit it. But Jesus welcomes you. Your fatigue, your burdens, your worries, your questions. To come to Jesus, we have to admit our weariness. First to ourselves and then to Him. After all, He said you can and you should, because He's ready for it.
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0: 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And I would say at that time, my relationship with God was a little bit lukewarm, but listening to The River, I became much closer to God, and I feel like I went from lukewarm to on fire with my relationship.
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0: My name is Adrian, and I am the river. I'm a single mom, and I'm back in school and working full-time, and I just truly believe that the ministry at the river is so important because it hits a wide variety of folks and makes a difference in our community. And it makes a difference because it definitely creates a sense of joy and balance in my life.
1: Balance, peace, joy. It does make a difference. Those are the words Adrian used to describe what God does for her through the river. And I want to take it one step further. 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

0: 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I'm Josh. Hannah's on maternity leave, so producer Mike hanging out some as well. It's maybe one of the most annoying and at the same time the most true songs ever. It's a small world after all. 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To give an example, I give you producer Mike.
1: So I was talking to some of my fellow roller coaster loving friends the other day, and they were talking about this one dude who they were hanging out at a park with. I didn't know him, but it happened to come up that this guy was from Virginia, which is where I'm
0: from. Yeah, that's where you're from.
1: I moved to Ohio.
0: Okay.
1: So I just reached out to him. I'm like, it's always nice to meet a fellow Virginian. Turns out we both lived in the same city at the same time.
0: Really?
1: Yeah. And it gets even crazier.
0: Okay.
1: He worked at the restaurant that was 5 minutes away from where I lived for a year.
0: Did you go to that restaurant some?
1: Not very often.
0: Yeah.
1: But a couple times.
0: But still, I mean, you're like, you're driving past him daily.
1: Yeah, it's wild. And you know what's even wilder?
0: It goes more?
1: We went to the same church.
0: What?
1: Yeah.
0: How big is your church?
1: That was a massive church.
0: Okay.
1: So, I mean, the odds are decent that, like, I never ran into him. But I saw his dad dozens of times because his dad was involved with worship.
0: That's incredible.
1: Yeah.
0: And my word.
1: Now, like, when I go back home, we've already talked about hanging out and doing roller coasters
0: of
1: together.
0: Of course. That's so great. All right. So, your turn now. What's your small world moment? Those connections can be a lot of fun. Call or text 800-609-1049.
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0: 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This is the River Morning Show. And it is a small world. 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We did get one story, and then I've got one too.
1: Paula said, I found an old elementary school classmate on a dating site.
0: Yikes.
1: We talked for a little bit. We didn't end up meeting up, though. But we did run into each other months later on a message board when we both shared the same story about it.
0: So it cycles back around.
1: Yeah.
0: And I bet they still didn't get together. It's funny. This just happened to my family and I. So my son is at Mount Vernon Nazarene University.
1: Oh, yeah.
0: Just moved in a little over a week ago because he's with the cross country team. His roommate is from Oklahoma.
1: Oh, wow.
0: That's a long way away. And so we were talking about this, and the roommate's family goes back after moving him in. And they have friends in Oklahoma who messaged them and said, hey, I think your son's roommate's dad is the guy we listened to on the radio.
1: What?
0: In Oklahoma.
1: In Oklahoma.
0: Their friends are from Mount Vernon, and they moved to Oklahoma. And so they want some sort of, if you're listening now, high fives. Like, they want some sort of Ohio feel, so they listen to the river.
1: Oh, wow.
0: In Oklahoma. And their friend's son is my son's roommate.
1: That is just absolutely insane.
0: I can't explain it. Just play the song. Really, really is.
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I'm Brian, and I am the river. I was living the American dream. I had a thriving marriage, a 2.5-year-old daughter at home, a growing business, and everything seemed to be great. Additionally, I had a new baby on the way, and we were really excited. That all changed when the doctor said my wife's womb has ruptured, and it was only 15 weeks into the pregnancy. We had many decisions to make. We decided to trust in the Lord. Over the next 11 weeks, my wife was hospitalized, and then most of 2000, my son was hospitalized as well. That would lead to me losing my business, the income that was produced by that business, the insurance that protected my family, and my son coming home on life support. It was during that time we leaned into the music of the station that really helped me make it through.

0: believe.
1: My son's doing great. He's nowhere where science thought he'd be. The Lord has restored a lot that was stolen. And life is good. Not easy, but good. And no, I would not have made it through without the messaging I heard on the river.
0: I still need.
2: 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And if you've ever been in a situation like Brian, who was up against the ropes, there's a boxer who one time said, everybody has a plan if they get punched in the face. 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
3: Good morning and thanks for joining us from the Ohio AgNet, the voice you know at the News You Trust studio, sponsored by BASF, where Zatavo soybeans are transforming the approach to soybean seed decision making with trailblazing innovation and quality without compromise. I'm Joe Everett. Rain remains a big story across Ohio with wet conditions slowing field work but keeping plenty of moisture in the soil as crops move towards harvest. USDA says Ohio has just 2.1 days suitable for field work last week. Corn continues to make good progress with 87% now in the dough stage and 36% dented. Corn condition was rated at 61% good to excellent. As we turn to soybeans, they're moving along nicely as well with 93% of the crops setting pods, 4 points ahead of the 5-year average. Soybean condition came in at 58% good to excellent. And after all the rain, soil moisture is plentiful. Nearly half of Ohio's topsoil is rated in surplus. This is the Ohio AgNet.
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13: Plenty of sunshine coming our way for the rest of today. Our high temperature right around 80 or so. Tonight, partly cloudy, a low upper 50s. We're going to keep it dry tomorrow, the high low 80s. Stray shower chances by Wednesday night, and then more scattered showers with thunderstorms pressing in Thursday. I'm meteorologist Jennifer Naramore. on uplifting and encouraging the river.
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I know. It's such a bummer. We missed out on Rock the Lake last month. And if you were looking forward to seeing John Reddick, you have another opportunity coming up on Labor Day. 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
1: To be uplifting and encouraging for your family.
0: Where you can experience hope, faith, and honest conversation about real life.

0: uplifting and encouraging the river. It's Joe. The things that we do to help fall asleep, other than counting sheep, I feel like that's something that you do when you're a kid, but then you grow up and you have your own other unique ways that you use to fall asleep. For me, the thing that I can do that I can fall asleep is, instead of counting sheep, I count previous World Series winners just to see how far back I can go. And I'm like, I can get to about 1978 before I don't know anymore. So I'm not going to do it, but you just got to trust me on this. So the ways that you fall asleep, 800-609-1049. We're on Facebook, River Middays with Joe. Steve, thanks for calling in. How do you fall asleep?
1: Okay, now, it's a little bit strange because it's kind of like counting sheep, but it's not really. I play a golf course in my mind, and I never make it past the fourth hole.
0: No way. So what happens if you, like, slice one or something?
1: Yeah, well, sometimes I do. I go ahead and I say, all right, well, I'm not going to play a good hole, and so I'll slice. And so now I got to chip it out of the woods, and I got, and literally, by the fourth hole, I'm asleep.
0: I love the detailed imagination about this. And even the fact that, hey, you know what? You're not getting 18 hole-in-ones. You're slicing things. That's amazing.
1: I always make my putts.
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we fall asleep, other than counting sheep, I count World Series winners. John in Dublin texted in and says he counts backwards from 100 by threes, and he says he rarely makes the past 80s. What's yours? 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

0: uplifting and encouraging the river. It's Joe. Finding ways to fall asleep. Maybe there's that trick that you use. 800-609-1049 or on Facebook, River Middays with Joe. I know for me that when I'm trying to fall asleep, and for whatever reason, it's just not working. You could count sheep, that's fine. But for me, what helps is I try to go back in my mind and count previous World Series winners. So, Jeff, thanks for calling the show. What do?
1: I get so tired, and my mind's going 90 mile an hour. I take like a 20-minute power nap with my feet elevated, and it sounds crazy, but I'll take a look. I'm so tired, I need to take a nap so I can go to bed and go to sleep.
0: It's your pre-sleep sleep.
1: Yeah, yeah, and it's amazing how it works, because then I can sleep clear through the night.
0: I don't think it's such a bad idea. It's kind of like going to a restaurant and getting appetizers. You eat before you eat. Same thing with sleeping, right?
1: Yep. It's whatever you got to do to wrap your mind around it, it works, I'm telling you.
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13: The River Weather. Sunshine coming our way for the rest of today. Your high temperature right around 80 or so. Tonight, partly cloudy, a low upper 50s. We're going to keep it dry tomorrow, the high low 80s. Stray shower chances by Wednesday night, and then more scattered showers with thunderstorms pressing in Thursday. I'm meteorologist Jennifer Naramore on Uplifting and Encouraging the River.
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1: So you've heard there's an app for that, right?
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1: There's also a word for that. For example, how about the vertical groove on the median line of the upper lip,
3: between your nostril? The bow, but I know there's a different word for it.
1: It's the philtrum.
3: Oh, that's not what I was thinking of. So no, I've never heard of that.
1: I'm breathing on my philtrum.
3: Nobody needed that.

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0: Ohio's weather is unpredictable, but you can always trust the river will help keep you encouraged.
1: It's Ohio's home for Jesus music.

0: perfectly.
1: Okay, a broken bowl, you throw it in the trash, right? But a broken heart, that, my friend, is something that God is drawn to. I'm Joe. It's Uplifting and Encouraging the River. So I heard about this thing in Japan. It's an art form called kintsugi, where broken pottery is repaired with gold. And instead of hiding the cracks, the things that are broken, they get highlighted, and the repaired piece becomes even more beautiful because of the story that it tells. And I think that's so cool, because isn't that kind of like what God does with us too? You know, the things that we have in our life that we would view as cracks, the hurt, the regrets, the disappointment. God still doesn't throw us away because we're broken. He restores us, and the grace that he shows becomes the gold that shines through our lives. So I want to encourage you today, your brokenness, it's not the end of your story, and it may be the very place where God shines the most.
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5: 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I'm Cindy Tang with Moving Moments. My husband was getting a cup of coffee when someone asked if he wanted sugar with it. Well, Ralph smiled and said, "My wife says I'm sweet enough." We all laughed, but it's true. After all these years of marriage, I still want him to know he's loved and appreciated. The Bible says in Ephesians 5:25 that husbands are to love their wives as Christ loved the church. Now that kind of love isn't just shown in the big moments. It's shown in everyday words and actions. So today, don't assume the people you love already know how you feel. Tell them. 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I'm Cindy Tang with Moving Moments. 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
3: And this is the story behind our song, Stepping Stones.
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3: This song came from one of the hardest seasons of our lives. About a year before writing the song, I was diagnosed with a chronic illness and everything slowed down in a way we couldn't control. I didn't understand why it was happening and I wrestled with God a lot during that time. But in the middle of that, I felt God pull closer to me than ever before.
5: We hope this song is a reminder that growth doesn't always look like a straight line. It's uneven, uncomfortable, and often disguised as failure. In those moments, we hope this song meets you exactly where you're at to remind you that what the enemy meant for evil, God will turn around for your good.
1: The story that made the song.
0: On the river. When I look

0: You ever find yourself getting embarrassed as you pray? I had a confession. Sometimes I do. I'm Joe. It's Uplifting and Encouraging the River. And I'm talking about those prayers that you feel like you keep saying over and over to God. It's like you've prayed about it 487 times. And you're like, God, you know, if I really trusted you, I would be over this by now. But I'm not. And I'm learning that maybe it's because that, you know, some things don't get resolved with one prayer. Sometimes you got to pray about it, then worry about it again. So you pray again and again and again. And you keep doing it, not because God didn't hear you the first time. It's just because you're human. And I've had to remind myself that I don't have to go to God every time I pray with some new issue or problem every time I pray. Sometimes I'm bringing him the exact same thing. And it's because I still need him to deal with it. And honestly, it shouldn't be something that I'm embarrassed by. I think he'd rather hear me pray the same thing 1,000 times than have me pretend I'm doing just fine by myself.
1: 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I'm Ty Higgins, day two from the Allen County Fair in Lima, thanks to Tempty Trailers in Sydney. Kim Place joins us and she recaps their open house last week.
2: We had over 150 people come through our facility and grab some lunch and some dessert. 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
2: Absolutely. 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
13: Sunshine coming our way for the rest of today. Your high temperature right around 80 or so. Tonight, partly cloudy, a low upper 50s. We're going to keep it dry tomorrow, the high low 80s. Stray shower chances by Wednesday night, and then more scattered showers with thunderstorms pressing in Thursday. I'm meteorologist Jennifer Naramore on Uplifting and Encouraging the River.
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1: 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If you're correct, you'll get tickets to see Daniel in the Lion's Den on December 6th. Good luck!

0: win your way.
1: Yes, Daniel and the Lion's Den Tour is coming to Columbus on December 6th. I have a pair of tickets for you to win, but to win those, you have to decide if I'm telling the truth about a lion fact or if I'm lying about the lion. 800-609-1049. Hi, the river. Who's this?
2: Hi, Joe. It's Amy.
1: Amy, where are you calling from?
2: Buckeye Lake, Ohio.
1: Great. Well, do you know a lot about lions?
2: Not a whole lot.
1: Okay. Well, the good news is these aren't that difficult of a question, all right? I'm going to tell you something about a lion, and you tell me if I'm telling the truth or if I'm lying about the lion. And if you get that right, okay, You'll win a pair of tickets to see Daniel in the Lion's Den in Columbus on December 6th.
2: Awesome.
1: All right.
2: Okay.
1: Lions can only roar at night.
2: Oh, you made that easy.
1: I am lying about the lion. You won a pair of tickets to see Daniel in the Lion's Den in December.
2: Yay! I'm excited.
1: I'm so glad to hear that. Congratulations again, too. It's going to be so exciting. Got another opportunity for you to play Lion or Lying coming up again tomorrow with River Middays with Joe.
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0: 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I'm Marissa. 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

0: on my mind. Drifting into a sea of uplifting tales, it's The River, I'm Joe, and with me today is the legendary Pirate Pete. 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
1: Let tongue be a mighty thing, matey. Today's treasure in Ephesians 4:29 calls us to mind our words careful like, as if each one were a spark that could either light a lantern or set the whole ship ablaze. It be saying, let no rotten words be spilling from your lips, but only words that lift your mates, building them up as needed so all who hear might be blessed. You see me, hearty, one bitter word can sink a ship, but a kind one can raise a weary soul. So let your mouth be a blessing, not a cannonball, and let every sailor who hears you be better for it.
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16: Plenty of sunshine coming our way for the rest of today. Your high temperature right around 80 or so. Tonight, partly cloudy, a low upper 50s. We're going to keep it dry tomorrow, the high low 80s. Stray shower chances by Wednesday night, and then more scattered showers with thunderstorms pressing in Thursday. I'm meteorologist Jennifer Naramore on Uplifting and Encouraging the River.
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1: True story. There's a guy in the Bible named Habakkuk. The people of Judah were falling apart. Violence, injustice, corruption, it was everywhere. He brought his anger and frustration straight to God. And God welcomed it.
2: Wow.
1: So if you've ever felt overwhelmed or frustrated or wondered if it's okay to tell God that you're mad, this story is your permission slip. God can handle your hard questions.

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I decided to give because you guys gave to me the entire time that I have gone through my brain surgeries, radiation treatments, my husband's PTSD. That is the only thing that kept me from giving up. No.

0: 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I don't think I could have survived without it.
1: Stories like that happen because people like you come together believing in the mission and the vision of the river, which is to show people who Jesus really is. 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

0: 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I don't know what I'd do without it. It's such a blessing to me. I'm Connie. I am the river.
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0: uplifting and encouraging the river. I'm Joe. You know, as your kids are headed back to school, maybe you're learning the importance, you're teaching the importance of having good friends. We all know that it's important to have important good friends, but I think having a friend is something more than just having that buddy we can go get coffee with or that friend that we can text something funny to. The Bible actually has a lot to say about the company that we keep. There's a story in Mark chapter 2 where there's a man who couldn't walk and his friends were just determined to get him to Jesus. The place where they were was packed, so they carried him onto the roof, opened it up, and then lowered him right down in front of Jesus. And Jesus saw the faith of those friends. I think that's so cool. I love that because there's going to be times when your faith is strong and times where it just simply isn't. Times when you're exhausted, discouraged, and just not quite sure what you believe anymore. That's when good friends matter. The right people, the right friends, they don't just make life fun. They carry you when you can't carry yourself. And I think that's one of the reasons why the Bible talks about why it's important we have good friends. Because sometimes when you don't have enough faith for yourself, it's a good friend that can be enough to carry you to Jesus.
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9: The River Weather. Coming sunshine coming our way for the rest of today. Your high temperature right around 80 or so. Tonight, partly cloudy, low upper 50s. We're going to keep it dry tomorrow, the high low 80s. Stray shower chances by Wednesday night, and then more scattered showers with thunderstorms pressing in Thursday. I'm meteorologist Jennifer Naramore on Uplifting and Encouraging the River.
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2: 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The end. 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Now I know it might sound crazy, but one day a key unlocked that cell.

0: 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I'm Joe. I know one too many people today who are hurting, dealing with grief. 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
1: Hey, I've been listening to you just talking about a lot of people talking about how they knew where their loved ones were.
0: Mm-hmm.
1: And about 2.5 years ago, I lost my mother-in-law very suddenly, and I was extremely close to her. And she was Jewish, and we talked about Jesus many times, but just didn't know. You know what I mean? She never made that confession in front of me. So, and I was praying so hard that God would heal her body. And I was very, very angry at God that I felt like he didn't heal her. And then through this very long process of healing from her death, one day God just said to me, I gave her the ultimate healing. And I don't know, one day I just knew that she was in heaven. And I think it's just very, very hard for those of us who, you know, people, we don't know where they are because we've never heard them make that profession. But there's that moment where God, you know, intervenes. And, you know, that's when my healing started to begin.
2: I have felt the deepest loss. I have questioned if you could. And when it led me to the cross, only then.

0: to be honest.
1: All right, it's something we all have to deal with at some point in time, but nobody enjoys it. I'm Joe. It's Uplifting and Encouraging the River. Talking about those seasons where we have to deal with grief, grieving the loss of a career, the loss of a person, loss of a relationship. How do we go about doing this in a biblical way? Tanya, thanks so much for calling in.
2: I have to give glory to Jesus Christ because we've had a lot of tragedies in our family, and the worst was my mother died unexpectedly several years ago, and we were so crushed because it was unexpected. But I just wanted to say, Jesus Christ, if you continue to worship Jesus through that time of grief and sorrow, I honestly thought, I could never laugh again. Mm. And I can laugh now. It is such a miracle. Go on with my life because of the power of the Lord. Healing the broken heart, the healing in our family of our broken heart has been just absolutely miraculous.
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0: I am a recently converted person to the river, and I just love every minute of it. 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I'm Sonia, and I am the river.
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0: I am Kathy, and I am the river. I'm very thankful for what the river does for us. We're all in this together, and God's with us, so I'm just happy that I was able to do something and help other people. So that's my prayer, because there's a lot of people that need help.
1: It is such a gift to be able to help other people. I'm Haley on the river, and I'm so thankful for friends like Kathy who know that and who are able to do something. You know that feeling when you hear or see a news headline that you have no power to do anything about. But you know what you do have the power to do is to share a little bit of hope with a single mom who's barely hanging on today, but she hears that song that reminds her God hasn't forgotten about her. You get to provide truth to a child who is different from their peers and they're made fun of because of it, but they hear a song on the river reminding them that they are fearfully and wonderfully made by a God who loves them. And you get to provide a reminder to that person who just lost their job that even in this uncertainty, God is going to provide. Those are things that you can do today. When you support the river, you're providing the songs and the messages that are connecting with people right when they need it most. And it is a joy to be a part of at givetotheriver.com.
2: 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September corn's closing in today up 9 at 5.5. December corn's up 8 at 5.23.5. September soybeans up 12 at 12.28. November soybeans up 13.5 at 12.37.75. September wheat's up 3.75 at 6.85.5. December wheat up 3.75 as well at 7.03.25. Thanks for joining us. 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
12: The River Weather. Plenty of sunshine coming our way for the rest of today. Your high temperature right around 80 or so. Tonight, partly cloudy, low upper 50s. We're going to keep it dry tomorrow, the high low 80s. Stray shower chances by Wednesday night, and then more scattered showers with thunderstorms pressing in Thursday. I'm meteorologist Jennifer Naramore on Uplifting and Encouraging the River.
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0: we all find ourselves in these spaces where we want to give God our entire hearts, and these obstacles are sometimes in the way, and it's hard, it's heavy, it's complicated, but we still serve a God who's big enough and strong enough and able enough to be able to hold these things that we're struggling holding. So that's what this song is. This song is us handing over these things to God and remembering that God is holding on to us. So we honor Him, we love Him, we worship Him, we praise God.
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1: Won't be long now till Buckeye Saturdays are back. And coming up in Two Songs on the River, what's good to know before the start of Ohio State football season?

0: Here's something that's good to know today.
1: I'm glad to know that.
0: I'm Haley on the River, and September 5th, the Buckeyes are back. It's good to know that this football season is bringing some changes to the shoe. Things like additional fraud protection for ticketing, advanced services for tailgating, even seating upgrades like being able to rent a seat back once you arrive to the game. Your lower back is going to thank you. But of course, the Buckeyes are hoping that you, the fans, are going to bring the team spirit. And one of the ways they're asking people to do that is by having you dress to match the team for game day, especially to reflect our new uniform combinations this year. So when the team wears their tunnel vision combo, which is all black, it's pretty cool. Fans are going to also be asked to wear all black. And when they wear the Scarlet Rush combo, it should be a full scarlet out across the stadium. And then on September 19th against Kent State, they are bringing back the helmet stripe concept. So this was something they tried for the first time last year, where different sections of the shoe will be asked to wear different color shirts to replicate the iconic stripe on the helmets. So look, I may not be the biggest football fan, but I can get behind a fun outfit. And if there's buffalo chicken dip there, even better.
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0: David. 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

0: You'll probably judge me for this, but I'm going to tell you anyway. I'm Haley on the river, and I have this weird shopping habit. I've known this about myself for a while, and it's something that my family loves to give me a hard time about. When I'm in a store shopping and I see something I think I might want to get, I'll just grab it and put it in my cart. I do this with online shopping too. I'll go on, I'll add a bunch of stuff to my cart. That looks good, that looks good. And then I don't buy any of it. Like in the regular store, I'll push it around with me in the cart for a while. And then usually right before I'm about to leave, I'll go, you know what? I actually don't need any of this. And I'll put it all back. The online stuff just sits in the cart forever. In a way, it's kind of like I've done the shopping, but then I don't actually have to spend any money. I don't know if that makes sense to anyone but me. But I did something very different for me recently. I actually completed an online purchase. But here's what happened. I did my usual thing where I added a bunch of stuff to the cart and let it sit there. But I went back and looked at it, and it had been so long that everything went on sale. So it was way cheaper. And I thought, okay, I might as well. My indecisiveness actually paid off. And I may have accidentally created a new genius shopping strategy. The
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14: Cold front is on the way in. That'll get here Wednesday night and Thursday. Pretty nice in the meantime, though. Upper 50s and a few clouds for the overnight hours. We're looking at mid-80s for the high on Wednesday and sunny showers and thunderstorms on Thursday. I'm meteorologist Steve Hamilton on Uplifting and Encouraging the River.
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That's Natalie Lane, one of the special guests you'll be able to see at the River Ladies Nights coming up in September. 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

0: Hey, I'm Haley. And if you've ever wondered about the impact of giving to the river, I want you to hear from Jeff.
1: The music's wonderful, but you guys, all of you, are just so good. And I'm so grateful. I speak for many people. I really do. 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

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But what if you really believe today that God's got you anyway?

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1: So you've heard there's an app for that, right?
2: Sure.
1: There's also a word for that. For example, how about the vertical groove on the median line of the upper lip,
3: right between your nostril? The bow, but I know there's a different word for it.
1: It's the philtrum.
3: Oh, that's not what I was thinking of. So no, I've never heard of that.
1: I'm breathing on my philtrum.
3: Nobody needed that.

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0: Here's the story that made the song.
2: Hey, this is Jeremy Camp.
3: I was actually scrolling through Instagram and I saw all these people saying Revival is happening now. There's sold out stadiums everywhere. And although I know that Revival happens, crowds could happen from that, but really Revival is, it starts with us, it starts with our heart saying, God, I want to walk in purity. I want to walk in holiness and truly stepping out in that. So my encouragement, not that you can't have big crowds, and big crowds don't actually always equal revival. It begins with our heart. So check your heart and say, God, what do you want to do with me so I can walk in the fullness of who you are?
1: The story that made the song.
0: On the river. It's it.

0: This is The River. I'm Haley.
1: Say that again, please.
2: Say that again.
0: I don't know who needs to hear this, but don't fall for false fall. This happens here in Ohio. You start to feel the whispers of sweater weather in the air, but you know you're going to sweat right through that hoodie by midday, okay? Just don't pack up your shorts just yet and avoid making eye contact with the decorative gourds.
3: Have you ever been asked, how are you using the gifts and talents that you've been so graciously given to bless and help others in your community? 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
2: Coach Trump is on the way in. That'll get here Wednesday night and Thursday. Pretty nice in the meantime, though. Upper 50s and a few clouds for the overnight hours. We're looking at mid-80s for the high on Wednesday and sunny showers and thunderstorms on Thursday. I'm meteorologist Steve Hamilton on Uplifting and Encouraging the River.
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0: That's Bay Turner, and you're invited to an exclusive River event with Bay this Saturday. 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
1: Things are getting real. Jesus, take the wheel. 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
1: And when you feel like you'll never get a break from the heat in life,
0: let the songs and stories of the river remind you, relief is coming.

0: This might just change your entire outlook on life. I'm Haley on the river, and this is author Bob Goff.
1: We play a game around the house, and it's unfortunately, fortunately, and this is how it goes. If we're stuck in traffic, we'll say, unfortunately, we're stuck in traffic. But fortunately, we get to spend more time together.
0: My husband and I do this all the time. We use this language of, well, at least. So recently we had plans for a date night. We were supposed to go out. Well, we ended up having to cancel. And I was bummed about that, of course. And my husband said, yeah, it stinks, but at least we still get to be together tonight. It's not that you can't acknowledge the frustration or the difficult thing, but it's also acknowledging the good thing.
1: There's something beautiful that when we can flip something, when we can say that there's actually two sides to that. And this isn't about just putting a happy face on things and blowing sunshine at each other. It's actually to recognize the reality. I want you to think of both sides. Because if we start coming up with a list of grievances and a list of wrongs that we've had to endure and a list of bad things that have come our way, and we don't look at what might be possible because of those, then we're just like kind of looking at half the movie. So next time you're feeling a little bit stuck, say, unfortunately, that happened. But you know what? Fortunately, I've had some time to prepare for these difficult things in life, and it's going to make me a more resolute, resilient person as a result.
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Jesus.

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16: Cold front is on the way in. That'll get here Wednesday night and Thursday. Pretty nice in the meantime, though. Upper 50s and a few clouds for the overnight hour. We're looking at mid-80s for the high on Wednesday and sunny showers and thunderstorms on Thursday. I'm meteorologist Steve Hamilton on Uplifting and Encouraging the River.
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This is The River. I'm Haley. And you know, you're not going to get it perfect all the time. But instead of beating yourself up about that, I have to take a step back and say, okay, God, clearly this is something I still need your help with. Keep on working on me.

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1: And this is the story that made the song.
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3: We wrote Living Water in a season where, honestly, we finally started getting some of the things that we have been praying for. And I remember thinking, why doesn't this feel like enough? God would open doors and answer prayers, but before long, we'd be reaching for the next thing. Jesus in John 4 says that anyone who drinks from this world will thirst again. And that's when it hit us. We weren't just tired or busy. We were thirsty. We were looking to things, even good things, to satisfy our soul. We needed Jesus, the living water, because only He can satisfy.
1: The story that made the song.
0: On the river.

0: Look on the bright side.
1: I'm Haley on the river, helping you look on the bright side today by reminding you that there are still good people and good things happening in the world. And sometimes it looks like strangers offering kind words on the internet. I saw this story about Dakota. She's a fourth grade teacher whose dad was her biggest fan. He was so proud of her teaching journey, and she said he used to love when she would share her finished classroom with him, all decorated ahead of the new school year. Well, this is the first school year for Dakota since her dad passed away. And missing his encouragement, she asked the internet for some help, and man, did they show up. She posted a video of her freshly decorated sea-themed classroom, and strangers showed up with some pretty dad-worthy comments of kindness, saying things like, "You did great, sweetie. I'm so proud of you, and the kids are gonna love it." Or, "Your students are so lucky to have you. It looks great, kiddo." And because the room was sea-themed, one person even had to get a dad joke in there saying, "This is gonna go over swimmingly with your students." You love to see a comment section on the internet actually being used for good.
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0: the river. We're Brant and Sherry.
1: Oh, look at this. We have breaking animal news. Animals are doing stuff.
2: Sure.
1: Here is a monkey in Japan. No.
2: What?
1: A Japanese monkey who escaped from a Scottish zoo. He was in Scotland.
2: Okay.
1: Escaped from the zoo.
2: Mm-hmm.
1: Came back.
2: To the Scottish zoo.
1: Checked himself back in.
2: Okay.
1: It's kind of wild. He would escape and then
2: How do we know he's a Japanese monkey?
1: This is the kind of monkey.
2: Okay. That's okay.
1: Yeah.
2: All right.
1: But I just think it's wild. Like leaving the zoo and then
2: I don't like it out there in these streets.
1: Right, kind of getting a look at what's going on out here.
2: I think I had it better there.
1: I don't really like it out
2: here
1: anymore.
2: Sort of like a prodigal son story.
1: Yeah, it's a little messed up.

0: On the night you're falling all to pieces, you can bring your lonely heart to Jesus. What if I told you that I believe it?
1: When you don't have the words to pray,
2: let the songs carry you to the heart of God.
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1: Recently, we're talking about things to be thankful for that we don't think about all the time. How about this one? Anesthesiology.
2: Oh, yes.
1: Can you imagine?
2: Oh, my goodness.
1: Surgery was just agony. Like, before we had anesthesia, operations were performed with the patient basically conscious. 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
14: The River Weather. Coach Brothers on the way in. That'll get here Wednesday night and Thursday. Pretty nice in the meantime, though. Upper 50s and a few clouds for the overnight hours. We're looking at mid-80s for the high on Wednesday and sunny showers and thunderstorms on Thursday. I'm meteorologist Steve Hamilton on Uplifting and Encouraging the River.
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0: 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I am Colleen, and I am the river.
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0: It's Brant and Sherry on the river.
1: I don't know if you saw this headline. It says, researchers mapped where humans are ticklish, like where our ticklish spots are.
0: Okay, and?
1: Found remarkable consistency across cultures.
0: Oh, this okay,
1: Nature Human Behavior Journal study found different cultures showed similar tickle hotspots, which less frequently, okay.
0: What a wide-ranging study.
1: Yeah, so that's what I'm saying. Anthropologists
0: yes,
1: show up with clipboards and an interpreter, show up in Amazonia.
0: Sure.
1: Find some group of people that haven't been contacted.
0: Brought them in. Or just did it out in the wild or wherever they were. Sure.
1: And they're like, why are you here?
0: Yeah.
1: Well.
0: Wrote something down on the clipboard and got back in a van.
1: And coo-choo-choo-choo-choo. Write something down. And use chief as well, sir.

0: the relaxed routine
1: to abject chaos.
0: Well, how do you describe back to school?
1: Stay encouraged no matter what your adjective of choice.
0: The river.

0: perfectly. It's Brant and Sherry on the river.
1: Thinking about Jesus and how he says he can give us a life that is more restful. And he can give us peace like his way. Well, he's given us a way to live. So if we live the way he says, we're going to find that. And it's so true. Think about it. Like the world in general, they want joy regardless of circumstances. They want to have well-being. They want to have a sense of satisfaction with being able to be content. Jesus has given us a way to do that. It works. Forgiving your enemies, praying for people, like you become a different person, and it works. His way works. So I was actually thinking on the show today, I want to highlight some of those ways where actually if we apprentice to Jesus, try to be like him, our lives actually get better.
0: Nice.
1: Because it does. It actually gets easier. I'm telling you, it's strange to say that, but it actually gets easier.
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